0: say so.
1: Moving up one spot is Dan and Shay with Say So at number 7, while Hudson Westbrook drops back to number 6 with Painted You Pretty on WFRE.

My good buddy Bill Butler will be super excited to see Chase Matthew move up a spot to number 5 with Holding It Down. While Kelsey Hart, the headliner of this year's Party in the Park, he lands at number 4 with Fireworks on WFRE.

No surprise at all to see that song continue to fly up the countdown at number three. It's Riley Green and Think As You Drunk, while Zach John King has to settle for runner-up for a second straight night. This is Get to Drinkin' on WFRE.

0: Let's be honest. Did we really expect him to lose it after one day? He is a Hall of Famer. It's Kenny Chesney and Carry on WFRE's Top 8 at 8, which is brought to you by the Washington Vascular Specialists of Frederick. Thank you to everyone who got those votes in at 301-695-9373. 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

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I'm asking for your vote on June 23rd in the Washington County Republican primary. 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

0: didn't get to see the romance between those two on stage together in Pittsburgh because the show got canceled due to lightning. It's Ella Langley and Morgan Wallen on 99.9 WFRE. Well, wake up all this week to Annie and Emma because you could play Where to What trivia for your chance to win Zach Top tickets when he comes to Merriweather Post Pavilion on June 20th. And here is how it works. They'll give you a riddle inspired by Zach Top's South of Sanity. And you got to figure it out, the right direction and destination. The good news, both words start with the same letter. That's right. It's not as nearly as hard as it sounds. It just sounds complicated. Be caller number 9. You get it right, and you got the tickets to go to the show. But you got to listen every morning for the clues and your chances to win, and maybe a few wrong answers, and everybody laughs as well. So let's be honest. Somebody out there is going to guess west of Waffle House, and honestly, I'd probably visit that place.
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started his performance of that song with a trumpet. Who even knew he could play trumpet? It's Tucker Wetmore. He does it all on 99.9 WFRE. Oh, no.

0: John Morgan brings us right into the dummy of the day on WFRE. And we meet a guy from Florida, which always starts off hysterically funny. You know something's going to happen. And he put the weirdest thing ever up on Facebook Marketplace. And that's saying a lot. So this 24-year-old man tried to sell a stolen radioactive device online. Not a couch, not a lawnmower, not even a set of tires. A radioactive device. Now, I think of all the Facebook Marketplace things I've done, and I'm sure we all have stories, like someone trying to exchange a goat for a dining room table, or maybe somebody said they'd be there in 10 minutes and never showed up. But I don't think too many of us have stumbled across a slightly radioactive piece of equipment. The best part is the troopers tracked the guy down by using radiation detectors and found him inside the house. So congratulations, buddy. Most of us use Facebook Marketplace to declutter the garage. You used it to create a potential superhero origin story.
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0: We just had Megan Maroney here in Baltimore on Friday night, and now we've got Jordan Davis coming this Saturday night. That was him with Turn This Truck Around on 99.9 WFRE. But the big concert I want to talk about is our Party in the Park, brought to you by Red Wing Shoes. It's going to be a blast. The 4th of July, you know it's a free concert all day in downtown. We've got Kelsey Hart as our headliner this year from Nashville. You know, Life With You, we play Fireworks right now. Great artist, can't wait to see him. We've also announced the other performances you'll be here, starting with Chris Darlington. That's right, the cop turned country music singer. And then homegrown superstar, I love to call Hannah Ponce, my good friend. She's be coming up at 3 o'clock. And the Brown Brothers, back by popular demand, at 5 o'clock before the headliner takes the stage at 7. It's going to be a day filled with Independence Day fun, all sorts of activities for the whole family. We'll see you at Baker Park on the 4th of July for Party in the Park.
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0: Chris Jansen with me and a beer on 99.9 WFRE. Tonight's study for who paid for this is just ridiculous because I think we all knew this already. So millennials are having fewer kids because they say they can't count on boomer parents for childcare. And honestly, come on, man. I have boomer parents and they help when they can. My wife has boomer parents and they help when they can. And we're incredibly grateful whenever they do, but they're getting older and chasing around grandkids for 8 hours isn't exactly a relaxing retirement. You know, researchers seem shocked that some grandparents would rather split their time between helping family, doctor's appointments, hobbies, travel, and the occasional sit down in peace. The study says childcare is expensive, which it is. It's crazy expensive. And the lack of family help is making it them think twice before having kids. And it's a fair point. I think it's one of the reasons my wife and I only have one kid is because it's so expensive. But let's be honest, most grandparents aren't going to say, nope, they're not going to help. They'll say, sure, I'll watch them for a few hours, and then they're going to need a nap and probably an ice pack. I know that's what my parents do. So somewhere, some researcher spent 6 months discovering that grandparents are getting older, which I think every grandparent's knee has already knew that.
1: 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Before Jay Day and the Day Home team at LPT Realty proudly welcome Curb recording artist Kelsey Hart to the 4th Dimension Fun Center stage at 7. And following the concert, Mix Plumbing and Heating will present the perfect patriotic playlist as fireworks light up the night, courtesy of Celebrate Frederick. 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
6: 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Delaney can keep lying. David will keep running.
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10: 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It's free admission. 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Mason-Dixon Credo is having a bingo on June 13th at the Gettysburg Recreation Park at 545 Long Lane. Prizes are filled with Vera Bradley purses and vintage Longenberger baskets. Tickets are $25 in advance, $30 at the door. Mason-Dixon Credo is a nonprofit organization that sponsors retreats for those whose lives have been impacted by hurt, struggle, or brokenness. The Leachell Reynolds Charitable Fund is having another summer cruise in June 13th from 9:30 until 12:30 at the Brunswick Roy Rogers. 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

Florida Georgia Line and BB Rexha, who said she saw Riley Green for the first time ever at the AMAs. And she said, that's one handsome man. And yep, darn Skippy, he is all ours. This is MacArthur from Hardy on WFRE.

Bailey Zimmerman has decided to take a little break from his Different Night, Same Rodeo tour to prioritize some mental health and an undisclosed illness. And I get that. Everybody needs a break, and especially with the tour schedule these guys go on, I totally get it. But we can still listen to them. This is Chevy Silverado.

The Gun Center Artist of the Day rolls into its last week, and it's a beautiful thing to win $99 just for listening to artists like Megan Maroney on 99.9 WFRE.

0: and beautiful things on 99.9 WFRE. And it's a beautiful thing to win $99 just for listening to your favorite radio station. That's what you can do with the Gun Center Artist of the Day. You just listen at 8:10 in the morning when Andy and Emma will reveal the artist. Today's was Eric Church. We had some winners for Eric Church. All you have to do is listen to a song from him. Be caller number 9, and you scored $99. And the best part is, you're also in the running for the $999 grand prize thanks to Uncle Ralph's Bakery. We're going to do that drawing 1 week from today, June 15th. My birthday is the grand prize day, so can't beat that. I get a little nice surprise to give people away some nice money. $999 thanks to 99.9 WFRE. That's a lot of nines.
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0: Luke Bryan with Country and She Knows It on 99.9 WFRE. I learned a lesson this weekend that I wish I would have learned like 20 years ago. I was looking around on Reddit and I saw this guy. He got a job offer that was 15% lower than what he was expecting. Now, if you're anything like me, you probably would just go, well, I guess, okay, I'll take that. My wife yells at me for underselling myself all the time, and this guy didn't. He did something brilliant. He didn't argue. He didn't negotiate. He didn't explain why he deserved more money. He just sat there silently for about 30 awkward seconds. The recruiter got so uncomfortable that she started talking herself into giving him more money. A few minutes later, he got an extra $12,000 and a signing bonus. Turns out sometimes the most powerful negotiating tactic isn't what you say, it's what you don't say. So, although, being honest, if I stayed silent for 30 seconds on a phone call, most people would assume I just hit the mute button.
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It's Cody Johnson and The Fall on WFRE.

Brown has become the most recent owner of a new bar in downtown Nashville. It's a four-level, 1,100-square-foot music venue. How about that? 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

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I'll tell you what you can win after Jason Aldean on 99.9 WFRE.

0: Jason Aldean will bring Freak Country Nights to an end. But the good news is you got Andy and Emma rolling in at 5 a.m., giving you a chance to win tickets to see Zach Top when he comes to Meriwether Post Pavilion on June 20th. You just got to listen for your chance to play Where To Trivia. They'll explain how it works. It's a little confusing, but it's not as bad as you think if you just listen in to Andy and Emma starting at 5 a.m. right here on 99.9 WFRE.
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Mama and daddy put their roots right here, cause this is where the car broke down. Yellow dog school bus kicking up red dust, kicking

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WFRE invites you to Frederick's biggest Independence Day party, the Red Wing Shoes Party in the Park. 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Then Uncle Ralph's Bakery presents Hannah Ponce at 3 p.m., followed by the Brown Brothers at 5, thanks to Fry Ag. Before Jay Day and the Day Home team at LPT Realty proudly welcome Curb recording artist Kelsey Hart to the 4th Dimension Fun Center stage at 7. Following the concert, Mix Plumbing and Heating will present the perfect patriotic playlist as fireworks light up the night, courtesy of Celebrate Frederick. 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

WFRE wants you to sing the national anthem at this year's Red Wing Shoes Party in the Park. 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
1: I'm Emma J. Join me this Wednesday from 6 to 8 p.m. for the second annual Critters on the Catwalk Fashion Show at Warehouse Cinemas in Frederick. 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

0: WFRE wants to reward you for doing exactly what you're doing right now. 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Then, whenever any song by that artist plays before 7 p.m. the same day, caller 9 at 301-695-9373 will score an easy $99. 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

WFRE wants you to sing the national anthem at this year's Red Wing Shoes Party in the Park. And to win this coveted starring role, just email a video of yourself singing the Star Spangled Banner to singoff@WFRE.com. On June 22nd, finalist videos will be posted on our website where everyone can vote for their favorite. 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of officially kicking off the Red Wing Shoes Party in the Park as our featured national anthem singer. 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
1: I'm Emma Jay. 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

0: WFRE invites you to Frederick's biggest Independence Day party, the Red Wing Shoes Party in the Park. 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Then Uncle Ralph's Bakery presents Hannah Ponce at 3 p.m., followed by the Brown Brothers at 5, thanks to Fry Ag. Before Jay Day and the Day Home team at LPT Realty proudly welcome Curb recording artist Kelsey Hart to the 4th Dimension Fun Center stage at 7. Following the concert, Mix Plumbing and Heating will present the perfect patriotic playlist as fireworks light up the night, courtesy of Celebrate Frederick. 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
1: I'm Emma Jay. 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

0: 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What country am I in?
1: It doesn't matter. It's 5 o'clock somewhere.
0: It's always on 5 in Margaritaville, come to think of it.
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1: Good Tuesday morning. It's a steady ride, 270 southbound from Urbana to 495, then moving on to the Interloop towards Bethesda and Silver Spring. 70 eastbound's pretty quiet from 81 in Hagerstown to Frederick, then Mount Airy to Baltimore. No issues, 340 eastbound Harper's Ferry to Frederick. Diana Gibson, WFRE Traffic.
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0: on 99.9 WFRE with B. Hertz. Andy and Emma in the morning. Happy Tuesday, oxymoron as that may be. We're going to get through it together with lots of fun, lots of winning. I mean, lots of winning. Of course, there's the Gun Center Artist of the Day. We're in the final week of that. But also, we have your morning mindbender. That's a chance for you to win. We do each and every day. And another round of that Zach Top contest from What to Wear. And we had a winner yesterday. Mm-hmm. Turned out it's not as hard as it sounds.
1: Yeah.
0: It makes a lot of sense, and we'll go over that a little bit. You will have a chance to win before 7 o'clock. I will give you that info right now. Also, we're going to be talking to you directly, ladies. We got to get inside your brains. I have a lady, obviously, here in the room, but we talk a lot, so I kind of know what you think, yeah. And I know what you find romantic, or at least I know the things that I think are romantic that you disagree with. That's the whole point. We want to know, if you're a lady, what's something you found that men think is romantic, but it actually isn't? In reality, it is not romantic. We're going to try to dispel some of those myths today here with Andy and Emma in the morning on WFRE.
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3: We got an accident in Washington County, happened within the last 10 minutes. 70 eastbound at 65, and right now all of your travel lanes are currently blocked. Again, it is 70 eastbound at 65 in Washington County. Now 70 eastbound in Frederick to Baltimore, it's nice and steady, quiet conditions. 270 southbound Urbana to the Capitol Beltway. Diana Gibson, WFRE traffic.
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3: 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And the Frederick Moose Lodge 371 is having a Lego bingo, fun for the entire family. 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Doors open at 4. The games begin at 5:30. 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And the VFW Post 3285 is going to have a shred event. Free document shredding on June 27th from 10 until 2. 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

0: John Morgan with Kid Myself on 99.9 WFRE. If you think you get rich in radio, you're kidding yourself. Emma and I can both tell you that that doesn't happen for the vast majority of radio people. We just love what we do. However, I think I'm going to have to try what the latest tactic is in job salary negotiation. This thing's kind of been buzzing after it originally appeared on Reddit, but they have a subreddit called Job Search Hacks. And they were sharing how they got a better salary offer. They say you should know when to say nothing. They explain how they went through this long hiring process, which it seems like everybody has to do this these days. It was like 6 weeks or something, multiple interviews, only to end up getting a lowball offer. It ended up being about 15% under what they had discussed originally. So kind of a letdown. But instead of pushing back or trying to explain why they deserved more, the person who posted said they did something super simple and honestly, kind of awkward. They stayed completely silent for about 30 seconds.
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0: Well, the silence ended up making the recruiter uncomfortable. Eventually, she started talking to fill the silence, ended up offering to check for wiggle room on that salary. And a few minutes later, she called back with $12,000 more, plus a signing bonus for this person. So the lesson here is sometimes saying nothing can actually be a power move in negotiations.
1: Who knew?
0: And whoever talks first kind of loses. So there you go. Now you know why I always talk first, because in this relationship, I'm the loser.
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3: Problems continue moving eastbound on 70 going through Washington County. There's an accident by 65. The entire interstate was shut down, but now the left lane has reopened. Expect slowing 70 eastbound as you're in Washington County beginning around 81. Now 70 eastbound from Newmarket to Baltimore looks good. Little congested on and off 270 southbound from Frederick into Urbana. No issues on 194 moving southbound from Littlestown to 26. Diana Gibson, WFRE Traffic.
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0: Morgan Wallen on 99.9 WFRE with Don't We. Don't we all love animals? Any kind of animal.
1: Yes.
0: Any fur baby. Well, some love them more than others. Around here, that's Emma J. She loves an animal. And she's going to be in heaven tomorrow night. And you can join her there 6 to 8 p.m. You're going to the second annual Critters on the Catwalk fashion show.
1: Yes.
0: At Warehouse Cinemas here in Frederick.
1: Mm-hmm.
0: Now, when I think of animal fashion show, I think of Anchorman because they sent Christina Applegate's character.
1: Show.
0: Yeah, it was a cat fashion show, but they were dressed up. That won't necessarily happen here. The animals will be alongside the models who will be modeling different fashion pieces from area boutiques.
1: Yeah.
0: But thanks to WLR Automotive, you're going to be there during, they've got, a special happy hour?
1: Yes.
0: With a DJ and vendors to shop, apps, and a cash bar. And then also, of course, the animals are the star. That's what.
1: And they're adoptable.
0: They are adoptable.
1: That's
0: from Frederick
1: so
0: County Animal Control. And it's not, they're not like just putting this money in their pocket. Money's going to a great cause.
1: It fully goes to Friends of our County Animal Shelter. So really good cause.
0: It is a great cause. Going to be a great time. Tickets are available now. You can get them at eventbrite.com. Just search for Critters on the Catwalk. And then join Emma J 6 to 8 p.m. at Warehouse Cinemas tomorrow night. 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
3: It is a slow ride on 70 eastbound in Washington County this morning because of an accident by 65 and only the left lane's open. Delays form just after 81. Slowing on and off 270 southbound in Frederick County, the Monocacy River in through Hyattstown, 15 southbound congested through Luckett's, as well as 9 eastbound right around Chestnut Hill Road, moving over towards 287. Diana Gibson, WFRE Traffic.
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1: 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From the WFRE Trick Trucks and Cars Weather Center, your forecast today going to be partly sunny with a high near 88. Tonight, though, clouds moving in, bringing a 30% chance for showers. After the midnight hour, a low of around 68. That turns into a 70% chance for showers and thunderstorms on Wednesday tomorrow. Otherwise, mostly cloudy with a high near 92. Currently, it's partly cloudy and 58.

0: Megan Maroney on 99.9 WFRE with Beautiful Things. Our beautiful graduates, congratulations to you. Everybody getting out of their high school years, heading off into the great unknown of their adult life and college even. Today's graduates are leaving school filled with optimism and hope for the future. But let's be honest, as adults, we know this. It doesn't last, especially in this economy. Mm-hmm. And this morning, as a matter of fact, we got in an ad for the one class they didn't teach in school, but they probably should have.
1: Have you recently graduated from college only to have your optimism destroyed because there are no jobs and you still have to live with your parents? You need to learn cynicism. With a class in cynicism, you'll learn how to suck the joy out of any situation by anticipating inevitable letdown and strangling all possibility of a positive outcome, like that would ever happen.
2: My class in cynicism taught me to embrace bitterness and find refuge in dark sarcasm. Mom's home. My joy is complete.
1: Don't delay. Classes in cynicism are forming now, even though they're probably not all that good. Yeah, I took the class last year. Big whoop.
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4: And cleanup continues. 70 eastbound in Washington County by 65. Now all accident activity is off to both shoulders of the interstate, so you're moving a little bit better on that stretch of 70 eastbound in Washington County. The 270 southbound, a heavy volume of traffic being seen from 85 in through Hyattstown. There is some stop and go, 15 southbound Loudoun County, St. Clair Lane to Luckett's Road, and a slow ride 9 eastbound from Chestnut Hill Road to 287. Diana Gibson, WFRE Traffic.
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1: And cleanup continues. 70 eastbound in Washington County by 65. Now all accident activity is off to both shoulders of the interstate, so you're moving a little bit better on that stretch of 70 eastbound in Washington County. The 270 southbound, a heavy volume of traffic being seen from 85 in through Hyattstown. There is some stop and go 15 southbound Loudoun County, St. Clair Lane to Luckett's Road, and a slow ride 9 eastbound from Chestnut Hill Road to 287. Diana Gibson, WFRE Traffic.
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1: From the WFRE Airtron Heating and Air Conditioning News Center, here are the trending stories you need to know about. An investigation into an alleged gold bar scam has led to the recovery of four stolen gold bars linked to a Mount Airy victim. The bars, valued between $120,000 and $140,000, were located in northeastern Pennsylvania and will be retrieved by Mount Airy police. The FBI is assisting in what authorities believe could be a broader nationwide fraud trend. Investigators say the victim purchased the gold bars about a year ago after receiving a fraudulent email connected to a brokerage-style scam. Officials warn that similar scams often convince victims to buy gold and surrender it to couriers. The investigation remains active and no arrests have been made. Federal immigration officials are now moving ahead with environmental planning for the proposed ICE detention facility near Williamsport, despite an ongoing court battle with the state of Maryland. According to the Baltimore Sun, newly released Department of Homeland Security documents show ICE has begun a full environmental assessment and is seeking public input through July 1st. The documents also describe recreation yards, medical space, cafeterias, laundry facilities, and staffing training areas to be built. Diana Gibson, WFRE News. Here's Andy with sports.
3: In your mixed plumbing and heating sports, the Seattle Mariners beat the Baltimore Orioles last night 6-3. The O's will take another crack at trying to beat the Mariners later this evening at 6:35 p.m. Meanwhile, Washington made a comeback win against San Francisco last night, beating the Giants 4-3. Game 2 between the Nats and the Giants takes place tonight at 9:45 p.m. The Frederick Keys are on Coney Island in New York today to open a 6-game road series with the Brooklyn Cyclones. First pitch tonight set for 6:40 p.m. San Antonio defeated the New York Knicks on their home turf last night, 115-111 in Game 3 of the NBA Finals at Madison Square Garden. That cut the Knicks' lead in the series to a 2-1 advantage. Game 4 tips off tomorrow night at 8:30 p.m. And Game 4 of the Stanley Cup Finals between the Vegas Golden Knights and the Carolina Hurricanes takes place tonight at 8 p.m., with Vegas currently holding a 2-1 lead over the Canes. From the WFRE Truck Through Cars Weather Center, your forecast today going to be mostly cloudy with a high near 82. Tonight, mostly cloudy with a 30% chance for showers. Thunderstorms also possible late tonight into tomorrow morning, a low of 67. Tomorrow, partly sunny, but there is a 50% chance for showers and thunderstorms up until 11 a.m. A high on Wednesday near 88. Currently, it's mostly cloudy and 63.

0: News, sports, pop culture. If it's making headlines, then it's fair game. Armor Fence of Maryland presents What's Trending with Andy Webb.
1: Donald Duck is 92 years old today. You know Donald Duck. He was the cartoon character with the most annoying voice. Until RFK Jr. came along, at least. Speaking of cartoon characters, the Super Mario Galaxy movie is the first 2026 film to make $1 billion at the box office. The actual take was only $500 million, but then it ate a mushroom and doubled in size. That one's for you, gamers. A study shows bumblebees have the ability to carry out spontaneous problem solving. Great. Now, if AI doesn't take our jobs, bees will. An eastern Arizona lake that's been known for record-breaking catches is now off-limits after officials say virtually every fish in it has died. And when he heard the news, RFK Jr. decided he really, really wants to go swimming there. Just his thing, man. Finally, staying in Arizona, a baby coyote there, covered head-to-toe in cactus spines, was rescued, rehabilitated, and will be returned to the wild, where it'll be free to walk and stalk and kill folks' small dogs in no time.
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2: 70 southbound from Urbana to Hyattstown, pretty congested already. But from there down to D.C., nothing slowing you down at this time. Looks good on 70 between Baltimore and Hagerstown for the most part. Looks like there's a minor accident, 70 eastbound, mile marker 33, but it's on the shoulder, not slowing you down up there. And 15 in Loudoun County, you've got delays already coming up to Luckett's. That's your traffic from Fry Ag.
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0: right there going to be at Meriwether Post Pavilion for his cold beer and country music tour. And you could be there, too. It's 99.9 WFRE. We are playing another round of From Where to What. From Where to What is a contest based off of that song right there. So the title of the song, South of Sanity. So we're taking that concept. Everybody knows, Emma Jade, that when you look at a map, usually north is what direction?
1: Up.
0: Up. South, down, and then west is left, east is right. So based on that, that is our starting point. And also, and given the basis of the song title, South of Sanity, so east, north, west, south, the answers are going to be matching with the first letters, okay? So yesterday it was west of weird. That was the answer to the one that we have. So you say South of Sanity, west of weird.
1: Yeah.
0: That's how we're going to do it there. We had an easy winner yesterday, going to do the same thing today, and we'll start with caller number 9, and if it's you who correctly answers, you'll be headed to see Zach Toppin. Here's South of Sanity live in person at Meriwether Post Pavilion on Saturday, June 20th. That is literally a week from this Saturday. So here is your riddle, okay? Head upward on the map. Head upward on the map for a place known for asking too many personal questions and just not minding its own business. Where would you be? If you were to head upward on the map for a place known for asking too many personal questions and not minding its own business, where would you be? We'll start with caller 9 and go until we get a winner at 301-695-9373 for Zach Top Tickets from AEG Presents and WFRE.
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1: Had a minor accident earlier, it looks like, on 70 eastbound at mile marker 33, but it's on the shoulder, not slowing you down up there near Hagerstown. 70 looks good all the way to Baltimore. If you're in 15 in Frederick, no issues there, but 15 down to Leesburg, a little slow approaching Luckett's. 270 southbound from Urbana to Hyattstown, you'll see some congestion through there, and 355 at 109 as well. 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

0: Jacob, let's play a round of from what to where. Here is your riddle, your setup, if you will. If you were to head upward on the map for a place known for asking too many personal questions and just not minding its own business, where would you be?
1: North of Nosy.
0: North of Nosy, that's right. It's the worst. Nosy's the worst. But you don't have to head there. You can head over to Columbia to Meriwether Post Pavilion on Saturday, June 20th. That's a week from this Saturday to see Zach Top and his Cold Beers and Country Music Tour, courtesy of AEG Presents. These tickets are yours. You and a guest will be there. Congratulations.
1: Awesome. Thank you very much.
0: And if you don't happen to be Jacob, we still have more tickets that you could win. The rest of this week, we'll continue to play for two tickets to Meriwether Post Pavilion for next Saturday's show. Just keep listening and starting your day with Andy and Emma in the morning here on WFRE.
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3: Minor accident on the shoulder of 70 eastbound at mile marker 33. Again, on the shoulder, so not slowing you down too much up there in Hagerstown. It looks good on 70 all the way to Baltimore. In Frederick, 15 is running smoothly. But if you're headed down to Leesburg, it's a little slow coming up to

0: Scottville Road, and then further down approaching the intersection at Luckett's, and also 270 southbound. You got delays from Urbana to Hyattstown. That's your traffic from Flips Gymnastics.
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3: 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Mason-Dixon Credo is a nonprofit organization that sponsors retreats for those whose lives have been impacted by hurt, struggle, or brokenness. The Leach L. Reynolds Charitable Fund is having another summer cruise in June 13th from 9:30 until 12:30 at the Brunswick Roy Rogers. 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
7: I'm David Trone, and I approve this message. Don't believe McLean Delaney's lies. I'm not Ron DeSantis' supporter. I spent a total of 12 minutes with him. But I do support congressional term limits, which he does. And that's the extent of our relationship, because unlike DeSantis, I have a 100% voting record on reproductive rights. I support LGBTQ plus rights, for immigrants not to be afraid, and for a country not to be run by a wannabe dictator. And I will fight like hell for every one of these things.
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1: So over in South London, a woman receiving palliative care at St. Christopher's Hospice was reunited with her brother after nearly 15 years apart following the loss of her husband and a breast cancer diagnosis. 73-year-old Muriel Buyega began attending hospice and taking part in activities like gym sessions, art classes, stuff like that. So Muriel told hospice staff that finding her brother Colin was her final wish, and a nurse specialist named Phoebe started searching for him. After months of searching, Colin was located through an occupational therapist who knew him, but staff then discovered that he was already volunteering at one of St. Christopher's charity shops. The siblings were able to meet again for the first time in almost 15 years, and Muriel says she was in tears during the reunion and had missed her brother a lot. St. Christopher's research shows that only 20% of people are aware that hospices can help reconnect patients with loved ones. So that's something else they do on top of all the other good stuff they
2: do. I mean, just those are your final moments. That I've always admired hospice care. My mom was a nurse, a home health nurse growing up, and that was always the next step after her. So we knew the hospice care people too, and they are genuine giants of human beings.
1: Yeah.
2: What they have to do, what they can do. So if you work in home health or a hospice, God bless you and all that you do. And again, this makes me feel better about getting, because I'm getting old. I feel older every day. And to know that, you know, as things start to go downhill, that there are good things still left toward the end of life actually makes me feel better about it.
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1: Things are clear on 70 between Hagerstown and Baltimore now in both directions. 15 in Frederick looking good. If you're headed down to Leesburg, though, it's going to be slow on 15 on the southbound side coming up to Mountville Road and also at the intersection with Luckett's. And then on 270 southbound Urbana to Hyattstown, some heavy delays through there and further down around the exit for Watkins Mill Road.
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2: 270 southbound, you've got some delays from Urbana to Hyattstown. Further down from Clarksburg Road to, it looks like 200, you've got some delays through there as well. Looks good though on 70 between Hagerstown and Baltimore, 15 and Frederick running smoothly. But if you're headed down to Leesburg, it's slow from Luckett's down to Limestone School Road. Traffic brought to you by Frederick Brickworks.
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4: From the WFRE Airtron Heating and Air Conditioning News Center, here are the trending stories you need to know about. A school bus driver was seriously crashed in Frederick County Monday afternoon. Emergency crews responded around 4:20 p.m. near Ball Road and Iamsville Road after a school bus carrying two Urbana Elementary School students left the roadway and hit a tree. The driver became trapped inside of the bus and required extensive rescue effort before being removed and airlifted to a trauma center. Officials say the two students were able to exit the bus on their own and were not injured. Both children were evaluated by EMS and later released to their parents. The cause of the crash remains under investigation. A Hagerstown man is in custody following a stabbing Monday morning on North Prospect Street. Hagerstown police say officers responded to the 100 block of North Prospect Street around 8:30 for a reported stabbing. Investigators found a 56-year-old Hagerstown man suffering from multiple stab wounds. The victim was taken to the hospital with injuries that are not considered life-threatening. Police identified the suspect as 65-year-old Ronnie Melson of Hagerstown. Authorities say the victim and suspect knew each other and that the stabbing happened following a fight. Melson was arrested and taken to the Washington County Detention Center. Diana Gibson, WFRE News. Here's Andy with sports.
1: In your mixed plumbing and heating sports, San Antonio defeated the New York Knicks on their home turf last night, 115-111 in Game 3 of the NBA Finals at Madison Square Garden. That cut the Knicks' lead in the series to a 2-1 advantage. Game 4 will tip off tomorrow night at 8:30 p.m. Speaking of Game 4 of the Stanley Cup Finals between the Vegas Golden Knights and the Carolina Hurricanes will take place tonight at 8 p.m., with Vegas currently holding a 2-1 lead over the Canes in the series. The Seattle Mariners beat the Baltimore Orioles last night 6-3. The O's will try to take another crack at beating the Mariners later this evening at 6:35 p.m. Meanwhile, Washington made a comeback against San Francisco last night to beat the Giants 4-3. Game 2 in their three-game series between the Nationals and the Giants will take place tonight at 9:45 p.m. And the Frederick Keys are on Coney Island in New York today, back in action to open a six-game road series with the Brooklyn Cyclones. First pitch tonight set for 6:40 p.m. Taking a look at your WFRE Trick Trucks and Cars Weather Center forecast. Going to be mostly cloudy today with a high near 82. Tonight, those clouds will bring a 30% chance for showers, but most of that late after the midnight hour into tomorrow morning. A low tonight of around 67. Those rain showers will turn into a 50% chance before noon on Wednesday, but otherwise partly sunny with a high near 88. Currently, it's cloudy and 65.

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2: The ninth day of June, well underway. Who is having a birthday today or an anniversary?
3: Donald Piper is turning one today in Martinsburg. Owen McGeeboff is 3 in Frederick. Parker Phillips is 6 in Mount Airy. Nathan Foltz is 34 in Jefferson. Kelsey Hefner is 35 in Knoxville. Lindsay McGuire is 35 in Dillsburg. Amanda Weivel is 41 in Thurmont. Heather Muir is 44 in Silver Spring. Sarah Cottrell is 46 in Thurmont. Karen Crum is 50 in Thurmont. John Reese is also 50 in Walkersville. Tommy Collins is 62 in New Windsor. Kathleen Wassler is 63 in Union Bridge. Nancy Saylor is 66 in Thurmont. Bessie Cooper is 69 in Smithsburg. And Kelsey Garrison has a birthday as well. And then RJ and Brittany Urey are celebrating their 3rd anniversary in Brunswick. And Jim and Diane Morris have a 36th anniversary in Frederick.
1: Happy birthday to everyone celebrating today from Voila in Frederick, Specialties and Other Goodness.
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3: Things are looking pretty good on 70 between Hagerstown and Baltimore at this time. No issues through there. 15 in Frederick looks good in both directions as well, but headed down towards Leesburg, you've got delays from Luckett's down to Limestone School Road. And it's stop and go on 270 coming up to Urbana down to Hyattstown. Very slow around Clarksburg Road to about Middlebrook Road. And stop and go from there down into D.C. 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
1: 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If you want to claim and be the first correct caller right now at 301-695-9373 to play and try to answer today's Morning Mindbender trivia question. Here is that question. Going to test your geographical knowledge, Emma J. What is the only letter of the alphabet that does not appear in the name of any U.S. state? What is the only letter of the alphabet that does not appear in the name of any U.S. state? You got 26 choices there, not including ampersand.
2: And it's probably not one you would think, is it?
1: I don't know. It's one of the first ones that came to my mind.
2: No, okay.
1: But I mentioned it to you, you were like, boop, boop, boop. And all of them were like, nope, that's in that state.
2: Yeah.
1: This is the only one. What is the only letter of the alphabet not appearing in the name of any U.S. state? First correct caller, 301-695-9373, wins thanks to 4D Fun Center and WFRE.
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2: 270 southbound, you've got some delay from Urbana to Hyattstown. Then it starts getting heavier from Clarksburg Road all the way down into D.C. It looks like there is a report of a disabled vehicle on the roadway on the northbound side just past mile marker 3. It looks like one lane and shoulder closed in that area. Actually, rather the southbound side, not the northbound side. So kind of slow as you're heading down to the spur there. Otherwise, 15 southbound, pretty slow, headed towards Leesburg after Luckett's. 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
1: What is the only letter of the alphabet that does not appear in the name of any U.S. state?
2: It's Q.
1: It is Q. Yes, and one of my favorite characters in the James Bond series as well. What is your name?
2: My name

0: into D.C. It's going to be pretty slow, really slow right now from Clarksburg Road down to Middlebrook Road. And it looks like we have a disabled vehicle further down 270 around mile marker 3 on Tuckerman Lane. It looks like one lane is closed over there. Otherwise, 70 looks pretty good between Baltimore and Hagerstown at this time. 15 down to Leesburg, pretty slow from Luckett's to Limestone School Road.
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9: Taking a look at your WFRE Trick Trucks and Cars Weather Center forecast. Going to be mostly cloudy today with a high near 82. Tonight, those clouds will bring a 30% chance for showers, but most of that late after the midnight hour into tomorrow morning. A low tonight of around 67. Those rain showers will turn into a 50% chance before noon on Wednesday, but otherwise partly sunny with a high near 88. Currently, it's cloudy and 65.

0: Everyday Enigmas Explained. WFRE and Klein's Plumbing present Andy Webb's Mundane Mysteries.
1: As we head into the summer season, you'll probably do a lot of swimming or other water activities. And if you've ever shopped for electronics or outerwear or watches, building materials, pretty much anything, you've probably noticed some products are labeled waterproof, while others are water-resistant. Sure, both offer water damage protection, but they clearly don't mean the same thing, right? So what's the difference between something that's waterproof versus something that's water-resistant? Well, items that are waterproof are impervious to water. They're completely sealed or protected in some way against water damage. Water-resistant products, on the other hand, they just repel water, providing just a certain level of protection up to a point. After either a period of exposure or a certain amount of pressure, though, water will either soak or seep through a water-resistant item. The problem with those labels, though, is that some manufacturers market certain products as being waterproof, but then stipulate that that protection is only good up to a certain point. So, by definition, that makes them water-resistant, not waterproof. Electronics manufacturers are notorious for making those types of claims, so be careful when buying your next Bluetooth speaker or high-dollar camera. It also helps to keep different effects of each level in mind when you shop for outdoor apparel. Because while you might be looking for something that'll keep you dry, waterproof clothing and water-resistant clothing don't work the same way. Each has its own desirable qualities as well as its own drawbacks. For example, waterproof fabrics offer the highest level of protection from rain, snow, other elements. But they can also get stuffy and make you hot and sweaty, which will ultimately leave you wet, albeit not from the weather, but still. On the other hand, water-resistant fabrics won't keep you as dry in the rain or snow, but they are more breathable, so you won't overheat and get too sweaty underneath them. So now that you know the differences between waterproof and water-resistant, you'll know exactly which one you need so you don't end up all wet financially. And if you've got a mundane mystery you'd like solved, let me know about it by emailing andy@wfre.com.
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2: We have some heavy delays on 270 southbound in a couple of spots. From Clarksburg Road down to Watkins Mill Road, had an earlier accident slowing things down through there. Further down, coming up to 28 in Rockville, you've got a big slowdown there as well. Otherwise, just slow on 15 in Loudoun County from Luckett's to Limestone School Road. And things are looking good in Frederick on 15 at the moment. 70 east and westbound, no issues between Hagerstown and Baltimore.
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1: Got some delays in Frederick on 15 from 70 up to West Patrick Street on that northbound side. Southbound side of 270, still slow from Urbana to Hyattstown. Then about Clarksburg Road down to Watkins Mill Road, you've got some heavy delays from an earlier accident. And then further down around 28 in Rockville, a little slow as well. 15 in Loudoun County, still going to be jammed up as you head from Luckett's to Limestone School Road.
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3: From the WFRE Airtron Heating and Air Conditioning News Center, here are the trending stories you need to know about. A new legal fight over a proposed immigration detention facility in Washington County continues, but ICE is pressing forward with plans for major infrastructure improvements at the Williamsport warehouse. Federal officials have launched a detailed environmental review and are accepting public comments through July 1st. According to the Baltimore Sun, documents show proposed upgrades that include a large on-site water storage tank, expanded sewer capacity, and improvement to local utility connections. Construction remains halted under a federal court order while Maryland challenges the project over environmental concerns. A Mount Airy resident will soon get back more than $120,000 worth of gold bars that were taken in an alleged fraud scheme. Authorities say four gold bars were recovered in northeastern Pennsylvania. The case began about a year ago after the victim received a fraudulent email tied to a brokerage-style scam. Federal officials say similar schemes often involve victims being told their accounts are at risk and instruct them to buy gold and hand it over to couriers. No arrests have been announced. Diana Gibson, WFRE News. Here's Andy with sports.
4: In your Mixed Plumbing and Heating sports, San Antonio defeated the New York Knicks on their home turf last night, 115-111 in Game 3 of the NBA Finals at Madison Square Garden. That cut the Knicks' lead in the series to a 2-1 advantage. Game 4 will tip off tomorrow night at 8:30 p.m. Speaking of Game 4 of the Stanley Cup Finals between the Vegas Golden Knights and the Carolina Hurricanes will take place tonight at 8 p.m., with Vegas currently holding a 2-1 lead over the Canes in the series. The Seattle Mariners beat the Baltimore Orioles last night 6-3. The O's will try to take another crack at beating the Mariners later this evening at 6:35 p.m. Meanwhile, Washington made a comeback against San Francisco last night to beat the Giants 4-3. Game 2 in their three-game series between the Nationals and the Giants will take place tonight at 9:45 p.m. And the Frederick Keys are on Coney Island in New York today, back in action to open a six-game road series with the Brooklyn Cyclones. First pitch tonight set for 6:40 p.m.

0: Jordan Davis on 99.9 WFRE with Turn This Truck Around. It's Tuesday of the final week of our Gun Center Artist of the Day. You're running out of time, running out of chances to win your daily $99 cash prize and get into that $999 grand prize drawing from Uncle Ralph's Bakery. And you don't want to miss out on that. I mean, this is free cash. And in today's economy, you need all the cash you can get. So without further ado, I want you to know who you are listening for between now and 7 p.m. Anytime you hear this artist, a song by them, between now and 7, you win cash. It's Eli Young Band. Eli Young Band. Crazy Girl. Even if it breaks your heart. You never know. You may even hear a Saltwater Gospel. That's one of my favorites. A lesser known, not a huge hit. But you never know. Any song, though, by Eli Young Band, if you're caller number 9, you win cash, $99, and go into that Uncle Ralph's Bakery grand prize drawing that's coming up a week from yesterday. Less than a week away right now as we head through the final week of the Gun Center Artist of the Day on 99.9 WFRE.
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2: Got some delays in Frederick on 15 from 70 up to West Patrick Street on that northbound side. Southbound side of 270, still slow from Urbana to Hyattstown. Then about Clarksburg Road down to Watkins Mill Road, you've got some heavy delays from an earlier accident. And then further down around 28 in Rockville, a little slow as well. 15 in Loudoun County, still going to be jammed up as you head from Luckett's to Limestone School Road.
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10: 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And Frederick, Allegheny, Garrett, and Montgomery. 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

0: 824 now with Andy and Emma in the morning on 99.9 WFRE. Getting a Tuesday going. Emma, you doing okay? Sorry, I'm not doing okay, apparently.
1: I'm silenced.
0: Sorry, I don't mean to silence you. I want to give you space, as they say.
1: No, I'm fine. Now that I have caffeine, I'm fine.
0: Sure. Now, there are certain times where I will say, like, you know, a certain food or a certain drink is the sexiest thing I've ever seen or tasted in my life. When it's that good.
1: Yeah.
0: You know, and sometimes I know when that caffeine hits, when mm-hmm. you feel it, you feel that same thing. Don't tell me you don't. But it's not necessarily romantic. Now, bringing you coffee in bed, you know, on a Sunday.
1: If you make it right, yeah.
0: Sure, therein lies the problem.
1: Of course, you've never really made me coffee.
0: Well, so. You showed me how once.
1: Yeah, once or twice. And it's always like years in between, and then you forget.
0: But you're a lot like me. It's like, you know what? If I have to show you, I may as well just do it myself. Nobody's going to do it as best as I can, the way I like it. It's the same way. But I say this all the time, but the whole men are from Mars, women are from Venus. We're all different. And we're built in different ways. Mm-hmm. And that comes to a head, especially around like places like Valentine's Day and anniversaries, when you're supposed to spend some time with each other and celebrate your relationship.
1: Mm-hmm.
0: But what men think is romantic isn't always the same thing that women think is romantic. Now, to me, a nice dinner out and a movie, that's a romantic date.
1: Mm-hmm.
0: But I know not everybody views going to a movie as something romantic.
1: Yeah, especially not for a first date.
0: No, really? So what would be a romantic first date that's not over the top? Like, as in, like, if you saw it, it'd be like, oh, that's the first date. You're going too far.
1: Oh, man. I don't know. I'd have to think about that one. But
0: that's my point.
1: I only say movies aren't just because you don't get to know anyone in a movie. That's a good second or third date.
0: That's what the dinner's for, in my opinion. The movie is something so you find something you enjoy and can agree on.
1: Or maybe it's like the type of movie where you can talk during it.
0: Sure.
1: So there's
0: Rocky Horror Picture Show.
1: Not a lot of people there. Yeah.
0: Always good. But again, not everything a man does is going to be viewed as romantic by a woman. Not everything a guy thinks is romantic is actually romantic in a woman's eyes. And I'm curious, you ladies that are listening, what is something that in your experience that you have seen men do or say that they think is romantic, that they think, oh, this is going to get her? Now, the first thing that comes to mind is pickup lines, you know. But what is something you've experienced men doing or saying or thinking that they think is romantic but is actually not?
1: Mm-hmm.
0: Now, this could go anywhere. This could go literally in any direction. But you're actually going to be helping us guys, ladies. Tell us what you view as like, diagnose it. You'd be like a doctor. I'm coming in, I'm the guy, and it's just like, oh, well, here's one thing you want to stay away from. Like my doctor always tells me, don't eat this, don't do that. Same kind of thing. Tell us what men shouldn't think or is romantic, and you can help us out all right now by calling or texting and sharing with us at 301-695-9373.
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1: We've got a report of a vehicle fire on 70 westbound just before Green Valley Road, but not seeing any delays in that area due to that. You got some delays, though, on 15 northbound around West Patrick Street. 270 southbound, still from Clarksburg Road to Watkins Mill Road from an earlier accident, slow through there. And on 15 in Loudoun County, Luckett's to Limestone School Road, seeing very slow traffic. This traffic brought to you by Mix Plumbing.
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0: 8:38 with Andy and Emma in the morning on 99.9 WFRE. Having to get up early in the morning, never viewed as romantic. You never feel romantic first thing in the morning, which is why I've always like tried to, I don't even say avoid, but it's never been one of my preferences to do the whole breakfast in bed or like wake you up with something.
1: No, yeah.
0: It's like the moment you wake up, you don't feel like you're romantic or sexy or whatever, you know, morning
1: breath. There have been times when I wake up, though, and you've made food already, and it just smells like it. So I'm like, oh, what did you do?
0: Sure.
1: And it's like, hey, there's some sausage over there on the stove.
0: Exactly. Like, doing like, things out and about, that makes sense to me. But, like, waking you up.
1: Don't wake me up.
0: Exactly. Not even with breakfast in bed, because I just feel like that's not romantic.
1: Because I'll wake up on my own if I smell food, so.
0: The human body does weird things the moment it wakes up and you have to get up. You have to pee, you have to do all this other stuff. Yeah. So some things are romantic, and everybody, the general consensus is that that is a romantic thing. But a lot of what guys think is romantic doesn't always mesh with what women think is romantic. Mm-hmm. Ladies, what is something you've experienced men think being as romantic as, but it actually isn't? So Rebecca said the whole public proposal thing. Unless you've been given a very obvious green flag, it is something that they would like, then don't do it.
1: Especially like surprise proposal. I feel like if you have not talked about marriage or anything and then just out of nowhere proposal, that's kind of scary.
0: Sure.
1: Like, you got to know that person's going to say yes before you do something like that in public.
0: Well, they call it the big leap for a reason.
1: But there still needs to be some discussion. It shouldn't be a complete surprise.
0: Sure. Absolutely. I can see that. Mm-hmm. Now, Cynthia brought something up, and I really genuinely had to train myself not to do this, because growing up, my grandfather did this. Cynthia said, ordering my food at a restaurant.
1: Oh, ew.
0: Now, again, my grandfather was kind of like my father figure growing up. Yeah. And when we went out to eat, he was the one paying. Mm. And so when it came time to order, everybody at the table, my grandmother and me, my brother, my cousins, everybody that was there, we all told Papaw what we wanted.
1: Oh, that's
0: and he
1: one
0: ordered.
1: Thing.
0: But it wasn't like we were trained to do that.
1: Yeah.
0: Because, like, Granny never ordered her own food. Papaw mm-hmm. ordered for everyone. I just thought
1: but
0: that's what men did.
1: But she told him what she wanted, right? So he was just doing the talking?
0: A lot of times, because the places we went and then they were older, they knew what they wanted because we were going to a place that they went to frequently.
1: Yeah.
0: So he knew her order and he would order for her. Okay. And I just thought that was the way of the world.
1: I mean, that's not so bad. If he's like not letting her figure out what she wants, that'd be weird.
0: Sure. But yeah. I see what Cynthia says, you know, ordering my food, if that's a date or anything, then you might not want to
1: do that.
0: Do
1: you remember that clip? It goes viral all the time, but it's a clip from the movie White Chicks where Terry Crews has the girl out on the date and he's like, and for the lady, perhaps a salad. And she says, perhaps not. I'll have a ribeye.
0: That's why you don't presume. You never presume.
1: Yeah.
0: Don't have a name on this, but they texted and said, showing up uninvited, thinking it's romantic. Most of the time, it makes me uncomfortable or intrusive.
1: Sometimes.
0: Never sweet.
1: And I love whenever you show up, though.
0: Well, yeah, you know me.
1: Yeah, that's
0: but
1: different.
0: Imagine if it's somebody you've gone on one date, and they're going to be like, oh, I think it went well. Let me go surprise her at
1: her work. Let me show up at work. Oh, God, that would be so scary.
0: Cringe.
1: Like, what are
0: Very
1: you doing
0: cringe.
1: Here?
0: Guys, we're trying to help you here. Ladies, you can do the honors. You can help us help the rest of the men out there. What is something we men might think is romantic, but it's actually not? Tell us from your own personal experience by calling or texting 301-695-9373.
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1: Are looking good on 70 between Frederick and Baltimore at this time, but on 70 eastbound around mile marker 39, a report of some debris in the roadway. 15 in Frederick, you've got a little traffic on the northbound side, 70 up to West Patrick Street, 270 southbound around 109 in Hyattstown, some delay. And then from Clarksburg Road down to Watkins Mill Road, still seeing delay there from an earlier accident. And it's still a little slow on 15 from Luckett's to Limestone School Road.
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0: Here's your WFRE Trick Trucks and Cars Weather Center forecast. For today, going to be mostly cloudy with a high near 82 tonight. Clouds bring in a 30% chance of showers. Thunderstorms also potentially after the midnight hour, closer to tomorrow morning. A low tonight of around 67. Wednesday tomorrow, we'll start out cloudy with a 50% chance for showers and thunderstorms up until about 11 or 12. Then become partly sunny by Wednesday afternoon with a high near 88. Currently, it's cloudy and 65.

0: Colts on 99.9 WFRE with Be By You. A very romantic song from Luke Combs. Mm-hmm. He's like, I just want to be by you. That's something I think all women would agree. If a man wrote you a song, that would be romantic.
1: Yeah, especially if he's good at singing. Yes.
0: If he's good at singing or has somebody else that is good at singing, perform it.
1: Mm-hmm.
0: To me, the more you build on an initial kernel of a romantic idea, the better it gets. Like, okay, I can't sing, but I wrote you a song that's from my heart, so I'm going to pay to have somebody that's mm-hmm. a valid musical performer perform it for you.
1: Yeah.
0: And then I will take you to this or make a romantic setup with it where it's just us and the musician.
1: Mm-hmm.
0: You know, you can build on that. I feel like I've got terrible ideas in a lot of ways, but I think I'm not terrible when it comes to romantic ideas. Thankfully, I don't have to come up with a lot more. Only just for you mm-hmm. is my point. I don't have to, like, that's the hard part of dating is, you know, if one doesn't work out, then you have to change strategy and try to figure out what somebody else likes and
1: yeah.
0: who this person is. It's a tough dating world out there. So mm-hmm. thank you for making me not have to deal with
1: You're
0: that.
1: You're welcome.
0: But when it comes to guys, what we view as romantic is not always actually romantic in a woman's eyes. We're just built different.
1: Mm-hmm.
0: You can help the guys now, ladies. What's something that men think is romantic, but actually isn't to you as a woman? We're getting some great ideas or thoughts from the ladies on the text line. Now, a couple of them have been gift ideas. Now, Brenda texted us a moment ago.
1: Yeah, she said, flowers are nice, but I don't need them all the time. Like, wow, somebody's getting you flowers all the time?
0: You can't afford to. I mean, that flowers are expensive these days.
1: Yeah.
0: Very, very expensive.
1: And then flowers have gotten that poor reputation of, like, okay, what did you do wrong? If you just get flowers out of nowhere, it's like, what does this mean?
0: Sure. Yeah, well,
1: it sucks that we're kind of like conditioned to expect, oh, if I've gotten a gift out of nowhere, well, that means there's an expectation on the other side of it, or you're covering for something you did wrong.
0: Sure. The only acceptable time to get flowers, in my opinion, is if you were already at a place doing something else where flowers were existing. Like, mm-hmm. if you sent me to the store to go get something at Wegmans,
1: yeah,
0: and I pick up some flowers from the back, it's like,
1: all right,
0: I was walking by and I just thought of you and I've got you these.
1: That's very nice.
0: That kind of thing.
1: I tell you that all the time. I'm like, do that please, and then you never do it.
0: Well, you're right, because I'm like, you sent me to buy meat and the meat's so expensive it took all my flower money. Let's see here. Amy texted in. She said, doing household chores once in a while as a grand gesture.
1: Oh, look, I've done the dishes.
0: Well, remember, yeah. I cleaned up the bathroom 8 months ago.
1: Yeah.
0: That kind of thing. Folding the laundry, yeah. making meals. I can understand that. You can't hold things over people's head. That yeah. instantly takes away the romantic attitude of it.
1: Mm-hmm.
0: Somebody said, I don't have a name, they said a back massage after a hard day's work, if he's only doing it because he thinks he's going to get lucky later.
1: Yeah, yeah. Exactly.
0: Yeah, I mean,
1: anything with, like, because when there's an obvious expectation on the other side, like whenever you're talking to a stranger in public and you're trying to pay a lady a compliment or something and she doesn't immediately appreciate the compliment, just know it's because we assume there's an expectation
0: right.
1: on the other side.
0: Sure.
1: Of that, so.
0: And you got to be careful about how hard you go at the beginning of a relationship. Let's see here. Rachel said, love bombing by being way too intense early on.
1: Ew, yeah.
0: We're just in the talking stage,
1: that's
0: guys. You can't go too hard. You gotta. That's why the dating world's tough. You gotta know how fast to move and how slow to move, yes. and what to do, what not to
1: you
0: do.
1: You can't be dropping the love word.
0: No.
1: Three dates in.
0: No. That's not always a good idea. Ladies, you are helping us by sharing your thoughts and ideas. Keep the conversation going as we move on. The text line remains open for you at 301-695-9373.
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1: On 70, it looks like there's still a report of debris in the roadway on around mile marker 40 before you get to Myersville. But no delays in that area otherwise. It looks good on 15 as well in Frederick in both directions. 270 southbound, just a little slow still between Clarksburg Road and Watkins Mill Road. And 15 southbound, still slow from Luckett's to Limestone School Road. This traffic brought to you by Frederick Brickworks.
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Anytime you hear Eli Young Band today, our Gun Center Honors to the Day could win you $99 cash. So don't forget that. Up next, meet our Pet of the Week after Morgan Wallen on WFR.

0: Morgan Wallen on 99.9 WFRE with Don't We. It's Andy and Emma in the morning, and don't we love our babies, our fur babies?
1: We do.
0: And especially on Tuesdays when we get to introduce you to a brand new fur baby.
1: Yeah.
0: It's our pet of the week, courtesy of WLR Automotive, the Auto Spas and Lube Centers, along with help from Johnson & Johnson Heating and Air Conditioning and Fry Ag. 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
1: Today we are highlighting Charmer. She's a one-year-old female terrier mix.
0: Tells you right out of the gate what you're in for. She's a charmer.
1: Literally. That is her name for a reason. She's incredibly charming. Very sweet. And I love her little build. She's kind of a stocky terrier mix. So low to the ground and very muscular. She's
0: gray. Of course you love that because you married
1: white.
0: One of those.
1: Low to the ground and muscular.
0: Yep.
1: I mean, you're not wrong.
0: No.
1: But she's really sweet, though. She's only at the shelter. She's a year old, but only at the shelter because her former owners couldn't afford to take care of her. So now she's looking to charm her way into your life.
0: And she very well could, but you've got to set up that first date, if you will. You need to go by and meet Charmer. Again, she's only 1 year old, got a full life ahead of her. Live that life alongside her by visiting her at Frederick County Animal Control and Pet Adoption Center. And who knows, you know, maybe Charmer, maybe another one of their pets. It may be several different pets, including Charmer. 1832 Rosemont Avenue here in Frederick. Give them a call. Set up that appointment today. 301-600-1319. And when you meet Charmer, go see any of the other pets. Tell them you heard about it from Andy and Emma here on WFRE.
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1: On 70, it looks like there's still a report of debris in the roadway on around mile marker 40 before you get to Myersville. But no delays in that area otherwise. It looks good on 15 as well in Frederick in both directions. 270 southbound, just a little slow still between Clarksburg Road and Watkins Mill Road. And 15 southbound, still slow from Luckett to Limestone School Road. This traffic brought to you by Frederick Brickworks.
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1: Hi, am I the ninth caller?
0: The ninth caller? Why would you be the ninth caller?
1: Eli Young Band.
0: Eli Young Band, what's special about them?
1: The artist of the day.
0: That's exactly right, and you just won $99 because of them.
1: Oh, thank you.
0: $99 now in your pocket. Congratulations. What is your name?
1: My name is Jennifer A. Hawk.
0: Jennifer, you just scored $99. That's yours outright, but it's not the end of the story because you're now officially in our Uncle Ralph's Bakery grand prize drawing. It's coming up less than a week from today on Monday of next week. We'll be drawing just after 8 a.m. for an additional $999 that could be yours because you're in it now. Congratulations and best of luck.
1: Thank you.
0: Just tell everybody at the station that made you a little bit richer today and could be making you even richer next week.
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3: Roads are looking good now. If you're on 70, no major slowdowns between Baltimore and Hagerstown. And Frederick 15 looking good in both directions as well. 270 down into D.C. is clear on that southbound side. And 15 headed to Leesburg. Still got a little delay headed towards Luckett's and around Limestone School Road.

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0: Betty.
1: Blow by Betty.
0: He was charged with fleeing and driving without a license. This is his 17th arrest in the last 10 years.
1: Wow, he's a ball of fire.
0: I know, but they even called, they said a pursuit implies speed. The department wrote this was more of a guided neighborhood tour.
1: How fast did he get?
0: 40 miles an hour.
1: 40 miles an hour.
0: Before settling into a relaxed 15.
1: Oh, well, at least he found his stride.
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0: Roads are quieter now. If you're on 15 in Frederick, nothing to slow you down either direction. 70 looks good as well between Baltimore and Hagerstown. 270 looking good as you're heading down to D.C. from Frederick. And 15 still a little bit slow in a couple of spots in Loudoun County as you're heading towards Leesburg, right around Limestone School Road.
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0: I'm Emma Jay. 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
1: Here's your WFRE Trick Trucks and Cars Weather Center forecast. For today, going to be mostly cloudy with a high near 82. Tonight, clouds bring in a 30% chance of showers. Thunderstorms also potentially after the midnight hour, closer to tomorrow morning. A low tonight of around 67. Wednesday tomorrow, we'll start out cloudy with a 50% chance for showers and thunderstorms up until about 11 or 12. Then become partly sunny by Wednesday afternoon with a high near 88. Currently, it's cloudy and 65.

0: the absolute latest stuff from our buddy Chris Darlington on 99.9 WFR. It's called What Do You Want? Probably my favorite thing he's ever done. Mm-hmm. And he's done good stuff. That is amazing stuff. And you can hear that song live along with all his other awesome stuff at our annual Red Wing Shoes Party in the Park coming up on Saturday, July 4th. July 4th, America's 250th birthday this year on a Saturday. You talk about a party.
1: I know. That worked out.
0: And the biggest party is going to be right here in Frederick, our Party in the Park presented by Red Wing Shoes. And again, Chris Darlington will be there opening things up at 1 p.m. That'll be when he kicks things off. And that's brought to you by WLR Automotive and Fortress Foundation Solutions. And it's going to be just a huge party. He's not alone. I mean, we'll have Hannah Ponce. We'll have the Brown Brothers back again by popular demand. Kelsey Hart, who Curb Records national recording artist, who's got the big song that's perfect for this performance, this amount of festivities. Fireworks is the name of the song, which we will have at the end of the day. Celebrate Frederick, shooting off some fireworks again. We'll have the Mixed Plumbing and Heating fireworks soundtrack. It's going to be a party. We're celebrating America's birthday, and you will be able to hear Chris Darlington and more there at Party in the Park this year. Again, mark your calendars now, Saturday, July the 4th. A little bit sooner than that, tomorrow morning to be exact. Emma, you and I will be back. We will have another Artist of the Day to unveil just after 8 a.m. However, today's Artist of the Day already winning people cash. Congratulations to Jennifer, who picked up $99 with Eli Young Band a little bit earlier this hour. It will happen again. You will hear Eli Young Band at one of their songs multiple times today before 7 p.m. And when you do, if you can be caller 9, you will be getting $99 richer and potentially even more with that $999 grand prize drawing coming up on Monday. We'll also have more Zach Top tickets to give away tomorrow. We'll play our kooky new contest to give you a chance to win those. Plus, lots more 5 to 10 with Andy and Emma in the morning here on 99.9 WFRE.
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1: Roads are quieter now. If you're on 15 in Frederick, nothing to slow you down either direction. 70 looks good as well between Baltimore and Hagerstown. 270 looking good as you're heading down to D.C. from Frederick. And 15 still a little bit slow in a couple of spots in Loudoun County as you're heading towards Leesburg, right around Limestone School Road.
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0: Tony, it's Diana Gibson, and when I think of special treats and beautiful things, for some reason, donuts come to mind. Tuesdays are always so special here at WFRE because we do two dozen Tuesdays where we give you a chance to win two dozen donuts from Daisy Cakes Bakery in Jefferson. All you have to do right now, if you want your shot at winning, text the word sugar to 301-695-9373, and someone's going to win. Text now. Good luck.
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0: Here's your forecast from the WFRE Trick Trucks and Cars Weather Center. A mix of sun and clouds today, highs near 87. Tonight turns cloudy with a chance of showers or thunderstorms, dropping to 67. Looking ahead to Wednesday, expect continued clouds and more chances for storms and highs near 91. It's 69 degrees in Frederick with more free country from Nate Smith.

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Here's Cody Johnson, The Fall.

0: Cody Johnson and the Fall is Diana Gibson, and Emma is going to have all the fun tomorrow night from 6 until 8 at the second annual Critters on the Catwalk fashion show at Warehouse Cinemas in Frederick. Thanks to WLR Automotive, Emma is going to be there for a special happy hour while you get a chance to meet dogs that you can adopt from Frederick County Animal Control as they walk the red carpet all dressed up. 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It takes place tomorrow, 6 until 8 at Warehouse Cinemas with WLR Automotive and WFRE. On the way, Josh Ross.
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7: 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I'm not Ron DeSantis' supporter. 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

The countdown is on for Frederick County Public Schools students because next Tuesday, June 16th, it's their last day of class for the school year. I'm sure the celebrating has already begun. Here's John Morgan, Kid Myself on WFRE.

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Miranda Lambert, she is the sweetest. She recently did a fundraiser with Tractor Supply Company to raise funds ahead of the upcoming hurricane season to help shelter animals. Here's Mama's Broken Heart.

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if you like riding ATVs or maybe even motorcycles, Chase Matthew is a friend you want to have around, especially if it breaks down, because he is a certified Polaris technician. Here's Holding It Down on WFRE.

0: to celebrate June the 9th. And because of Roy Rogers, we are going to make it a huge holiday because they make every day a festival and a holiday here at WFRE. So this one, I'm not going to celebrate too much today. It's National Strawberry Rhubarb Pie Day, but then it's always a good day to have pie. I just don't like rhubarb. Also, National Donald Duck Day. We were first introduced to this adorable character in 1934, and National Call Your Doctor Day. Ladies, it's a nudge for us to make sure we prioritize our health by scheduling our Well Woman exam. So no matter how you're celebrating today, start first with Roy Rogers. They have the most delicious fried chicken and roast beef around. And remember, they make every day a holiday here at WFRE. On the way, James Otto.
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0: Now your forecast from the WFRE Trick Trucks and Cars Weather Center. Partly sunny today, temperatures climbing to 87. Overnight, skies become mostly cloudy with scattered showers and thunderstorms possible, cooling to 67. Wednesday stays unsettled as clouds and storm chances continue and highs reach 91. It's 71 degrees in Frederick with more free country from James Otto.

0: Network with Diana Gibson, brought to you by Mix Plumbing Heating and AC. Jordan Davis, turn this truck around. Something we have to get accomplished this summer around the house is doing some painting, and there's one color we're going to avoid. Sherwin-Williams just named its loneliest color. That's the color that's rarely purchased. It's a color called offbeat green. If you're wondering what it looks like broccoli or asparagus soup. Normally when I'm painting, I do something very light, a beige or an off-white. Yeah, and it's definitely not going to be that offbeat green. On the way, Morgan Wallen.
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10: 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Guests can also get an up-close look at some serious equipment, including a Maryland State Police Medevac helicopter, SWAT vehicle, and UH-60 Black Hawk helicopter display from the Maryland Army National Guard. The rally will also spotlight service organizations, including Hero Dogs, which provides trained service dogs for wounded veterans.
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know we just finished CMA Fest 2026, but the dates for 2027 have been announced. It will take place Thursday, June 10th through Sunday, June 13th, 2027 in downtown Nashville. Here's Bailey Zimmerman, Chevy Silverado.

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40 Fun Center's 90s at noon. Hannah, she's working this afternoon in Frederick, and she said hearing Jody Messina would make the workday go a little bit faster. Here's Stand Beside Me on WFRE.

0: Beside Me, and I love that song. Lexi was about 6 months old when that song came out, and I used to play it all the time and sing to her, and she'd just sit there and smile and clap. But it's those songs that we play, the 90s at noon, that really bring back so many memories. And a good memory that my kids always had during the summer months when they were younger was going to Vacation Bible School. They attended when they were younger, and then they were teachers' helpers when they were older, and I know I love going too. And there is a Vacation Bible School that's happening at the Locust Grove Church of the Brethren, June 22nd through the 26th, 6 until 8 each evening. There's going to be lessons, music, crafts, and outdoor fun. On the way, Travis Tritt.
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0: Here's your forecast from the WFRE Trick Trucks and Cars Weather Center. Sunshine today with highs around 87. Tonight, cloudy, along with the chance of showers or thunderstorms. Lows down to 67. By Wednesday, mostly cloudy with storm chances and highs near 91. It's 75 degrees in Frederick with more free country from Travis Tritt.

40 Fun Center's 90s at noon. It's Diana Gibson. Just got off the phone with John. He wanted to hear some Little Texas, so we're going back to 1993. What might have been?

0: Little Texas, what might have been, and I'll tell you what, it could have been a disaster for a young family when the toddler got a hold of the vacation money and started cutting it up. So this guy, his name's Anthony, he had put $1,800, $1,100 bills on the table, walked out of the room, and his three-year-old daughter, Amelia, saw it, took it, cut it up, started pasting it into her book. Enter dad 10 minutes later. He sees everything unfolding. His heart drops and he's like, oh my gosh, what am I going to do? He went and he videotaped everything and then he grabbed up all the pieces of the money, went down to the bank. The bank looked at the video and they looked at the money. They were able to reimburse Anthony for everything. But a lesson was learned. Anthony said, yes, my daughter's creative. I've got to support that aspect of my young daughter. But I also need to remember I shouldn't be leaving that much money around. On the way, John Michael Montgomery.
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Your first car is usually the one you love the most. From Megan Maroney, in spite of all her success, she still drives her 2010 white Mustang that she got in high school. 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
0: 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Guess what? You're caller 9.
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0: You heard the Eli Young Band song. You were caller 9. You just scored $99 in cash, and now you're in the running for the Uncle Ralph's grand prize drawing of $999. We're going to do that on Monday. If you weren't caller 9 this time, keep listening for possibly that song to play before 7 o'clock tonight. And tell us, who made you a winner?
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0: Here's your forecast from the WFRE Trick Trucks and Cars Weather Center. Partly sunny, 87 today, turning cloudy on the overnight. A chance of some showers and thunderstorms, lows around 67. Tomorrow, mostly cloudy, and again, chance of some showers and thunderstorms, highs near 91. It's 77 degrees in Frederick with more free country from Scotty McCreary.

0: Jason Aldean, I think we can all agree he is just the sweetest dad and husband. And he says, you know, it may sound a little cheesy, but he can't help it. He would rather hang out with his wife, Brittany, than anyone else.
1: I hate to sound like a Hallmark card here, but we truly are best friends. We do everything together. You know, she's on the road with me. I don't like being out there unless she's out. It just makes it easier for us. And so we're kind of inseparable, which is great. I like it that way. It's cool when you can be married to somebody that you're best friends with, and that makes it fun, makes it the way it's supposed to be.
0: And Jason and his family, they're going to be with us on August the 20th, performing at Nationals Park. Can't wait for that show. On the way, Dustin Lynch.
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1: 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Donations can be made payable to the Tommy West Memorial Fund and mailed to 12134 Woodsboro Pike in Keemar, 21757, by June the 10th.
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5: 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And Frederick, Allegheny, Garrett, and Montgomery. 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

I'm dragging just a little bit today. I tried to watch as much as possible last night, the game against the Spurs and the Knicks, and I fell asleep, then woke up to find out that the Spurs beat the Knicks 115-111. Wow, game 4 tomorrow night in New York.

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Morgan Wallen going viral once again at one of his shows over the weekend. He took a phone out of a security guard's hand and threw it into the audience. I almost agree with him on this because the security guard, she should have been doing her job, not filming him performing. Here's I Can't Love You Anymore with LLM.

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0: John and Woman. It's Diana Gibson, and we are into the summer months and time to listen to some good summer tunes, right? Well, Alan Jackson's Chattahoochee is ranked as the best summer country song. Kenny Chesney's Summertime follows at number two. Justin Moore says he's stepping away for a short time to focus on his health instead of touring. He says he won't be able to perform some upcoming shows, but he'll be back later this summer. And I'm glad he's taking some time for himself. And Ariana Grande and Ethan Slater have reportedly ended their relationship after being together for 3 years. And that's the latest in what's brewing in entertainment.
1: 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Before Jay Day and the Day Home team at LPT Realty proudly welcome Curb recording artist Kelsey Hart to the 4th Dimension Fun Center stage at 7. And following the concert, Mix Plumbing and Heating will present the perfect patriotic playlist as fireworks light up the night, courtesy of Celebrate Frederick. 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
0: Here's your forecast from the WFRE Trick Trucks and Cars Weather Center. A mix of sun and clouds today, highs near 87. Tonight, mostly cloudy, a chance of showers and thunderstorms, dropping to 67. Tomorrow, mostly cloudy and a chance once again for some storms. Tomorrow's high, 91. It's 81 degrees in Frederick with more free country from Hudson Westbrook.

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0: Is laughter really the best medicine? I know we've heard that for years, but according to a new study, it is, especially for kids. So the study says that laughter can help lower stress, especially in kids, strengthen relationships, and even improve brain development. So researchers found that when people laugh, especially kids, their brains are working harder to build skills that support creativity, memory, and emotional well-being. So the main takeaway is more laughter is good for your soul. Well, you have a great Tuesday afternoon. Drew is in for AJ this afternoon, and I'll be back tomorrow. On the way, Dylan Scott.
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8: I'm David Trone, and I approve this message. Don't believe McLean Delaney's lies. I'm not Ron DeSantis' supporter. I spent a total of 12 minutes with him. But I do support congressional term limits, which he does. And that's the extent of our relationship, because unlike DeSantis, I have a 100% voting record on reproductive rights. I support LGBTQ plus rights, for immigrants not to be afraid, and for a country not to be run by a wannabe dictator. And I will fight like hell for every one of these things.
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0: John Party's helping you drive home with Drew on 99.9 WFRE. You know, we saw all those high school graduations last week. Good luck to all those graduates. They have so many big decisions to make. You know, do they go to college? Do they go to trade school? Do they take a year off? Do they go straight into the workforce? But when you graduated, did you have a plan? Did you know exactly what you wanted to do with your life? I know when I went to George Mason right over in Fairfax, my dream was to become the radio play-by-play commentator for live sports. And in a perfect world, it would be for my Washington Redskins, or Commanders now. But life has a funny way of working out. I ended up right here in Frederick on WFRE as a radio personality. And honestly, you know, I'd rather have this job because calling football games every week sounds like a lot of pressure. So I want to know this afternoon, what do you want to do when you graduate? And what do you do now? Did everything go according to plan, or did life take a funny turn to a completely different direction? Call me, text me, 301-695-9373 while I get our forecast ready and some Zach Top and Ella Langley on the way on WFRE.
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0: 270 North, you got delays through 124 in Gaithersburg and the Clarksburg Lane Drop. 27 North, stop and go from Brink up through King Valley Road. 15 North, slow through 70. 15 South, drags from Modder down to Rosemont. 70 West, you got some delays through 29, but the real problem is up in Washington County. We've got an accident at Sharpsburg Pike, causing delays because the right lane and right shoulder are closed. 70 East jammed at 695. 97 slow from 32 to Hook Road and from 140 to Magna Way. 140 also jammed up through downtown Westminster. 30 North is a crawl as you're passing through 91 on your way to Dover through Upper Co. And then in Loudoun County, 9 and 287, you're packed through Wheatland. 9 West slow as you're approaching Hillsboro. 15 North, a lot of brake lights from Battlefield to Luckett's. This is Drew with your WFRE traffic.
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6: From the Trick Trucks and Cars Weather Center, we'll mostly see some cloudy skies for the rest of today with temps peaking in the mid-80s. Tonight, clouds stick around with a chance of a few showers late and even a possibility of a thunderstorm before daybreak. Overnight lows will fall to the upper 60s. Tomorrow brings more of a mix of clouds, showers, and scattered thunderstorms at times and more warm and humid conditions continuing. Right now, it is 81 degrees under mostly cloudy skies, and here's Zach Topp.

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Just got a text from Jennifer in Newmarket. She's a proud Oakdale grad, and she wanted to be a teacher coming out of high school, and now she works for HR in the government. But you know what? She's probably making a lot more money. Here's John Morgan now on 99.9 WFRE.

0: John Morgan's helping you drive home with Drew on 99.9 WFRE. Well, if you missed it this morning on our Facebook or just during Andy and Em in the morning, we met another wonderful pet of the week. Thanks to our friends at Auto Spa Express. 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A terrier mix, 1 year old, and she's just looking for that forever home. She was surrendered because the owners just couldn't pay for the cost of a dog. And dogs are an expense. I have two at home. Trust me, I know. But they're so worth it, having those dogs to come home to. And this one is so sweet. And thanks to our friends at Johnson & Johnson Heating and Air Conditioning and Fryag, we get to introduce you to one on our Facebook and on our website every week. You can learn all about Charmer and all the other animals at the Frederick County Animal Shelter. Thanks to our friends at Auto Spa Express. It's our pet of the week on 99.9 WFRE.
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0: 270 North, you got delays through Montrose, Quince Orchard, and Clarksburg Roads on your way back to Frederick. 27 North, stop and go from Brink up through King Valley Road. 15, you're stacked in both directions through West Patrick right now. 70 West, slow through 29, and we've got that accident at 65 in Washington County. You got the right shoulder closed, pushing traffic back almost to 66. 70 East, jammed at 695. 97, you're going to see delays from 140 up to Bachman's Valley. 140, pretty busy through downtown as well. 30 North is a drag from Boring all the way up to Upper Co. And then heading over to Loudoun County, 9 and 287, packed through Wheatland. And 15 North, you're dragging from Battlefield through Luckett's. This is Drew with your WFRE traffic.
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9: 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Don't believe McLean Delaney's lies. I'm not Ron DeSantis' supporter. I spent a total of 12 minutes with him. 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
17: 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The rally will also spotlight service organizations, including Hero Dogs, which provides trained service dogs for wounded veterans.
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0: That was Chris Jansen with Me and a Beer on 99.9 WFRE. And speaking of things that are supposed to make you feel more like a man, have you heard about this new thing called man cereal? Because nothing says rugged masculinity to me more than sitting at a kitchen table eating a bowl of cereal. So apparently it's packed with protein and creatine, and it comes in flavors like maple bacon, and it's aimed straight at those gym bros out there. Meanwhile, I'm the guy that feels like it's a workout if I just carry all the grocery bags in the house in one trip. Hey, that's tough duty, man. You got all those fingers, you got to... It's a lot. I feel like this would be the perfect commercial. This cereal doesn't just start your day, it files your taxes and rotates your tires as well. At this point, we're just one step away from chainsaw-flavored granola at this point. So let's see now if the roads are as jacked as this cereal claims to be. Here's a look at your report.
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0: You're going to be riding those brakes on 270 North from 495 all the way through 80 in Urbana. 27 North is a crawl from Brink all the way through Sweepstakes Road. 15, you're packed in both directions through Frederick City between 70 and 26. 70 West, slow from the Patapsco River through 29 through Ballinger Creek Pike. And you're also seeing slowdowns through 65 up in Washington County because of that earlier accident. 70 East jammed at 695. 32 North clogged at 70. 97, still seeing delays through 32 Hook Road and Magna Way. 30 North gets jammed in Manchester. In Loudoun County, 9 and 287, you're slammed through Wheatland. 9 West slow as you're approaching Hillsboro. 15 North, still a lot of brake lights from Battlefield to Luckett's. 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
12: Let's take another look at that forecast from the Truck Trucks and Cars Weather Center. Expect plenty of clouds around throughout the rest of the day as temperatures top out around 83 degrees. Tonight is going to stay mostly cloudy with a chance of a few late night showers and even possible rumble of thunder before sunrise. Overnight lows dipping into the upper 60s. As we head into Wednesday, keep an eye out on the sky because we have a chance of scattered showers and thunderstorms throughout a very warm day. Humid conditions sticking around. Currently, it's 82 degrees under mostly cloudy skies. And here's Brian Martin.

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2: There are many people who drink in moderation with no problems, social, moral, or medical. 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

0: Zach Top is just south of Sanity as we drive home with Drew on 99.9 WFRE. And this Wednesday is going to be one of the most adorable events on the calendar. And I'm so jealous that Emma J gets to hang out at Warehouse Cinemas in Frederick from 6 to 8 for the second annual Critters on the Catwalk. It's part happy hour, part fashion show, and part adoption event for adorable dogs right here from the Frederick County Animal Shelter. They're going to hit the red carpet looking for their forever home. This event completely benefits the Frederick Friends of our County Animal Center. So you're helping out a great cause while meeting some lovely four-legged friends that are local celebrities, basically. They're going to be at least for the night. So get your tickets now at Eventbrite and spend the evening with Emma, WLR Automotive, and a bunch of pups ready to spiel the spotlight. Let's face it, unlike some other random fashion shows, these dogs are totally willing to work for treats.
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0: 270 North still really slow from 495 all the way to 80 in Urbana. 27 North is a real slog from Brink all the way up to 108 in Damascus. 15 stacked in both directions through Frederick City between New Design and 26. 70 West slow through 29 in Ballinger Creek Pike. 70 East jammed at 695. 32 North crawls from Roseway Lane to the exit for 70. 97 still showing some brake lights through 32 Hook Road and from 140 up to Bachman's Valley. 30 North slow as you're approaching Manchester. In Loudoun County, 9 and 287, you're slammed through Wheatland. 9 West slow as you're approaching Hillsboro. 7 West slow from Clark's Gap to Hamilton Station. And 15 North, your brake lights from Battlefield to Luckett's. This is Drew with your WFRE traffic, which is brought to you by Fryag.
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0: David Trone's endorsers don't work in Congress. They work in Cumberland, teach students in Hagerstown, run shops in Frederick. They're not Washington, D.C. They're Washington County. And Frederick, Allegheny, Garrett, and Montgomery. And they know David will always stand up, show up, and fight back.
1: We need to fight against Trump and MAGA.
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1: I'm David Trone, and I approve this message.
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0: 99.9 WFRE. That was John Morgan and Friends Like That. And apparently, science is tackling another major issue facing America right now. Who's the worst backseat driver? And let's just say, if you're married, you might already know the answer. But let's take a listen to this very, very important message.
1: Coming up in the news, in a new study on who makes the worst backseat drivers, men and women both say spouses. And if those backseat drivers don't stop nagging, they'll turn them into bus seat drivers and make them take a Greyhound home. Or worse, turn them into side of the street drivers and make them walk. A big complaint is backseat drivers who argue about what route to take. So avoid arguments by planning your route ahead, which will come in handy if you argue anyway and wind up fleeing police in a high-speed chase because you locked your spouse in the trunk and they dialed 911 in the dark. Listen more later today.
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0: We're going to start on 81, where things are completely closed down in both directions between Inwood and Tabler Station from an earlier accident. Things are stacked in both directions around those points. Heading to 270 now, you're slow from 495 through 80 in Urbana. 27 north is a crawl from Brink to King Valley Road. 15 stacked in both directions through Frederick City between Buckystown and 26. 70 west slow through 29 to Ballinger Creek Pike. 70 east starts to slow down at 29 and drags all the way to 695 because of an accident right at the exit point. 97 slow through 32 in Hook Road and from Magna Way up through Bachman's Valley. We have some road work causing issues on 15 South between Bashford and Clay Street. And in Loudoun County, 9 and 287, you're packed through Wheatland. 9 West Slow from Percival out to Harper's Ferry Road. 7 West Slow from Clark's Gap out to 287. And 15 North, it's a crawl from Battlefield to Luckett's. This is Drew with your WFRE traffic.
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0: Megan Maroney and Kenny Chesney are driving you home with Drew on 99.9 WFRE. And you do not want to have to say you had to be there to your friends and your family if you don't come out to this year's Party in the Park on the 4th of July. We just announced the full lineup of artists, starting with our headliner, Kelsey Hart. He'll hit the stage around 7 o'clock. Before that, we've got, back by popular demand, the Brown Brothers Band. We love them. They will be on right before Kelsey at 5. Before that, we've got the hometown girl herself from Middletown. It's Hannah Ponce. That's right. She's the girl that was up on the stage with Riley Green a couple years ago. And then our hometown hero himself, a deputy police officer right now, and also a country music singer, Chris Darlington, one of our favorites. It's going to be a full day of free country music right in Baker Park. Don't miss it, starting at noon with WFRE.
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0: We're going to start on 81, where things are completely closed down in both directions between Inwood and Tabler Station from an earlier accident. Things are stacked in both directions around those points. Heading to 270 now, you're slow from 495 through 80 in Urbana. 27 north is a crawl from Brink to King Valley Road. 15 stacked in both directions through Frederick City between Buckystown and 26. 70 west slow through 29 to Ballinger Creek Pike. 70 east starts to slow down at 29 and drags all the way to 695 because of an accident right at the exit point. 97 slow through 32 in Hook Road and from Magna Way up through Bachman's Valley. We have some road work causing issues on 15 South between Bashford and Clay Street. And in Loudoun County, 9 and 287, you're packed through Wheatland. 9 West slow from Percival out to Harper's Ferry Road. 7 West slow from Clark's Gap out to 287. And 15 North, it's a crawl from Battlefield to Luckett's. This is Drew with your WFRE traffic.
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0: That was Dasha in Austin, who went huge viral with that song. And she talked about in a recent interview how that was a blessing, but also how she had to make decisions that she probably wouldn't have made if it didn't go from 0 to 100 so fast.
1: To have the time. I didn't have the time. Mm-hmm. I really just had to like trust my gut and kind of go for it. And then after a while, because there was just so much going on, my gut got so worn out that I just had to start trusting the people around me. Mm-hmm. And that's when it got a little scary because I like lost myself like in the sauce of everything.
0: And that's not a fun place to be. You want to be yourself, especially in country music. It's all about authenticity. And we're hoping for more big things from her as she grows, because she's still a very young artist. Just graduated from Belmont a few years ago, and she took it to new heights that she never expected. So hopefully we'll hear more on WFRE from her.
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0: 81 in West Virginia between Inwood and Pikeside is just a mess. Everything's closed down, so there's delays in both directions leading to that point. 11 is also slammed because of all the people.

0: Here's what's happening with WFRE this week.
1: I'm Emma Jay. 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
1: From the Trick Trucks and Cars Weather Center, cloudy skies are going to hang around throughout the evening with temperatures peaking at around 83, 84 degrees. Tonight remains mostly cloudy. While we could see a few showers and isolated thunderstorms could develop early into Wednesday morning, lows settle into the upper 60s. For Wednesday, expect warm and a humid day with scattered showers and thunderstorms possible from time to time. Right now, it's 80 degrees and overcast, and here's Dustin Lynch.

0: Zach Top is driving you home with Drew on 99.9 WFRE. You know, there's just something comforting about hearing your favorite song on the radio. That's what we do every day. But what's not as comforting is seeing your monthly bills these days. They're just crazy. There's a new study that says 54 million Americans have more than one source of income. And honestly, I get it. Between the grocery bills, the gas bills, and everything else, a lot of people are picking up side hustles just to bring in a little extra cash. I've done it myself. I do some freelance writing over the years. And a lot of folks are driving for like delivery apps or freelancing or selling things online or finding other ways to make ends meet. So we've gone from asking, what do you do from a living, to, okay, what's your other job? And at this point, some people's business cards need a front and a back.
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0: 81 in West Virginia between Inwood and Pikeside is just a mess. Everything's closed down, so there's delays in both directions leading to that point. 11 is also slammed because of all the people bailing out. 270 North still crawls from 495 all the way through 80 in Urbana. 27 North, slow as you're going through King Valley Road. 15, you're stacked in both directions through Frederick City. 70 West drags from the Patapsco River through 29 and Ballinger Creek Pike. 70 East jammed at 695. 32 North crawls as you're approaching 70. 97 still showing a few brake lights through 32 and Magna Way. 140 busy through downtown Westminster. 340 West crawls going into Harper's Ferry in Loudoun County. 9 and 287 continues to be jammed. 9 West slow from Mountain out to Cedar Mill Road. 7 West stop and go from Clark's Gap through 287 and 15 North. Still seeing those brake lights from Battlefield to Luckett's. This is Drew with your WFRE traffic.
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0: Ella Langley and Morgan Wallen on 99.9 WFRE. How would you like the chance to sing the national anthem at this year's Party in the Park? 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You can have all of your friends, your coworkers, your family vote once every day. Now, voting will conclude on June 28th, and we'll announce the winner on the 29th. Now, if you are the lucky winner, you get a huge prize package. A pair of Red Wing boots presented on stage, a pair of tickets to see Riley Green on August 8th at Jiffy Lube Live, $100 gift card to the Gun Center, $100 gift card to Thurmont Country Kitchen, $100 gift card to Southbound Western Wear and Boots, VIP access to the Airtron Heating and Air Conditioning Free Zone, and a WFRE prize pack, and of course, the honor of singing the national anthem at our Party in the Park. It's going to be amazing. Get those submissions in now to be the national anthem singer at the Party in the Park on the 4th of July.
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0: 81 is still a mess in West Virginia from Ridgeway all the way up to Martinsburg because of the road being closed down in both directions between Inwood and Pikeside. So just avoid if you can. 11 is also a mess from all the people bailing out. 270 North still showing brake lights on and off from 495 through Urbana. 15 North, just a slight delay through West Patrick. 70, slight delay through 29, and then 70 East getting it onto 695 is a little bit of a slog. 140 busy through downtown Westminster in Loudoun County. 9 and 287 still busy through Wheatland. 9 West slow from Percival out to Harper's Ferry Road. And then 7 West drags from Clark's Gap all the way out to 287. 15 North still showing brake lights from Battlefield to Luckett's. 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
4: 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And I will fight like hell for every one of these things.
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0: Corey Kent and Co Wetzel are driving you home with Drew on 99.9 WFRE. So I got a friendship question for you that I read on Reddit today. So a woman said a friend came over to hang out. And after a while, she realized the guy really smelled. And not just a little bit. We're talking about she finally had to tell him, "I'm not going to lie, you stink." Well, the guy got embarrassed. He called a Lyft and left and apparently hasn't spoken to her in months. Now, personally, I think it depends on who this person is. If it's someone you just met, I'm probably not saying a word and just trying to survive the conversation. But if it's someone I've known for a while, I'd probably tell them. I'd want somebody to tell me, right? The question is, what's worse? A friend telling you that you smell or all your friends knowing and never saying anything? So chime in, 301-695-9373. Would you tell the friend they stink or would you keep your mouth shut? Because let's be honest, finding out from a friend is a lot better than finding out from the Lyft driver after they rolled down all four windows. You know what I'm saying?
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0: 81 is still a mess in West Virginia from Ridgeway all the way up to Martinsburg because of the road being closed down in both directions between Inwood and Pikeside. So just avoid if you can. 11 is also a mess from all the people bailing out. 270 North still showing brake lights on and off from 495 through Urbana. 15 North, just a slight delay through West Patrick. 70, slight delay through 29, and then 70 East, getting it onto 695 is a little bit of a slog. 140, busy through downtown Westminster. In Loudoun County, 9 and 287, still busy through Wheatland. 9 West slow from Percival out to Harper's Ferry Road. And then 7 West drags from Clark's Gap all the way out to 287. 15 North, still showing brake lights from Battlefield to Luckett's. 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

0: Riley Green's driving you home with Drew on 99.9 WFRE. 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Playa Bowls, another great one right up there near the Wegmans. 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
0: Things are still closed down on 81 South. From Pikeside down to Inwood because of an earlier accident, and things are stacked in both directions between Martinsburg and Ridgeway. So avoid if you can. And 11 is also slammed from all the people bailing out. 270 North, you're going to see delays through Rockville, Gaithersburg, and Hyattstown on your way back to Frederick. 15 looks good, though, through Frederick City. 70 East delayed at 695. 140, you're going to see a lot of brake lights through downtown Westminster. And in Loudoun County, 9 and 287 packed through Wheatland. 9 West slow from Percival out to Cedar Mill Road. And 15 North, a lot of brake lights from Battlefield to Luckett's. This is Drew with your WFRE traffic, which is brought to you by Mix Plumbing, Heating, and AC.
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0: One last look at that forecast from the Trip Trucks and Cars Weather Centers. We head through the rest of the evening. We'll keep a mix of clouds around with warmer temperatures gradually easing back through the 70s. Overnight, mostly cloudy skies with a chance of a few showers later on in the evening. And could be a thunderstorm by daybreak. But we'll bottom out around 67 degrees this evening. Tomorrow will be warm and humid with scattered showers and thunderstorms possible at times throughout the day. Right now, it's currently 80 degrees with a few clouds, and we got low cash.

0: Luke Bryan is completing the drive home with Drew on 99.9 WFRE. Hope you had a wonderful time with me this afternoon. But I'm not completely done yet. I'm sticking around to give you the nightly trivia and some top 8 at 8 action during Free Country Night. So don't go anywhere. Still got a little bit more to go on this evening on 99.9 WFRE.
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0: Things are still closed down on 81 South from Pikeside down to Inwood because of an earlier accident, and things are stacked in both directions between Martinsburg and Ridgeway. So avoid if you can. And 11 is also slammed from all the people bailing out. 270 North, you're going to see delays through Rockville, Gaithersburg, and Hyattstown on your way back to Frederick. 15 looks good, though, through Frederick City. 70 East delayed at 695. 140, you're going to see a lot of brake lights through downtown Westminster. And in Loudoun County, 9 and 287 packed through Wheatland. 9 West slow from Percival out to Cedar Mill Road. And 15 North, a lot of brake lights from Battlefield to Luckett. This is Drew with your WFRV Traffic, which is brought to you by Mix Plumbing, Heating, and AC.
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0: I approve this message. Don't believe McLean Delaney's lies. I'm not Ron DeSantis' supporter. 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I support LGBTQ plus rights, for immigrants not to be afraid, and for a country not to be run by a wannabe dictator. And I will fight like hell for every one of these things.
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0: WFRE invites you to Frederick's biggest Independence Day party, the Red Wing Shoes Party in the Park. 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Before Jay Day and the Day Home team at LPT Realty proudly welcome Curb recording artist Kelsey Hart to the 4th Dimension Fun Center stage at 7. 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

0: 7:30-ish here on 99.9 WFRE. That means it's time for our Thurmont Country Kitchen Nightly Trivia Challenge.
1: So people under 50 are more than twice as likely as those 50 and over to have made use of this relatively recent invention. What is it? What are we talking about here? If you want to know what the answer is, just text the word trivia to 301-695-9373, and the answer will appear right on your phone. Thanks to our friends at Thurmont Country Kitchen. I'm just dreaming of that roasted chicken right now. And of course, I'm hungry. Here's Kane Brown and Woman on WFRE. I'm going to get some food.

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1: 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And proceeds go to Frederick.

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1: Andy Webb has convinced me that Tuesday is definitely the worst day of the week. Because Monday, at least you're still coming off the weekend. Tuesday, there's nothing. It's just blah. But the one thing we can look forward to is the countdown, the top 8 at 8, which you've been voting for all day at 301-695-9373. So let's get right into the countdown, starting at number 8 with Ashley McBride. She comes in with What If We Don't on WFRE's Top 8.